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0: Gold. Hello there, it's Jonesy Demander driving you home. It's no Eastern Rosellas, I'll tell you that, but it's pretty good.
1: Well, I cried all day yesterday. I'm trying to try not to cry as I'm talking about this. My dog hasn't died. My dog hasn't, but a very special dog did. A dog I've never met. This dog's name is Simon, and I've been following Simon's story for a number of, well, for it feels like a couple of years, on Instagram. He has been rescued 5 years ago by a woman called Isabel Clee, who lives in New York. And she fosters a whole lot of rescues. She, first of all, rescued Simon a number of years ago, but he's her forever dog. But Simon and Isabel and Isabel's fiancé, Jacob, take so many foster dogs in and save them and get them adopted. So that's the stories I've been following. And I even now follow the dogs that have been adopted out from their time there because Simon is such an extraordinary dog in the way that he welcomes new, frightened, vulnerable dogs in, and they learn how to be dogs by the patience of Simon and how he deals with them. And anyway, Isabel loves Simon to death, as we all do. Simon has epilepsy. He's known as the dog with lightning in his brain.

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your cigarette break. 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

0: It is Will and Woody. I hope you're having a brilliant drive home. Woodrow, Tom Holland and Zendaya.
1: Wow.
0: On the radio show this afternoon. Biggest interview in the world.
1: Mm-hmm. Say
0: coming
1: no more.
0: Up in about 15 minutes' time.
1: No need to say anything more about our phenomenal chat with those two superstars, which you're going to hear shortly. But before we get to that, Australia is anticipating your first ever national DJ tour.
2: Will's national DJ tour.
1: It's unbelievable. It kicks off next week, guys. So you're going to be able to get all exclusive access, behind the scenes gear for the national tour that is kicking off. Now, this is the first time that we've spoken about it face-to-face in a radio studio. I feel like when you were in Europe and I was getting really excited and doing all this really hard work and gut running back here in Australia, I must have read this wrong, but it felt like when you were over in Europe, you weren't excited or grateful for all the work I've been doing.
0: Well, I think you just maybe just reel off the two gigs that you've booked so far for the tour, and I'll let everyone else decide whether or not they would be excited about this.
1: Love to. If you can, obviously if you're driving, it's hard to do.

It's Will and Woody. Hope you're having a wonderful drive home. If you're not, we interviewed Tom Holland and Zendaya. And if you want to go and see that, Will and Woody, Instagram, TikTok, for just

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5: Checking the freeways first. Freeway southbound, a few cars here and there. Quinata Freeway northbound is busy off and on Mortimer Road through to Agatelle Road. So looking pretty good on the Graham Farmer Freeway and in the Northbridge Tunnel. Busy in Quinata Beach, Patterson Road northbound at Mandurah Road and Rockingham Road at Agatelle Road too. And keep in mind those roadworks in Innaloo. 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
7: Good morning, I'm Gareth Thompson. Australia has added 9 gold medals to our haul at the Com Games in Glasgow, with 7 of those coming in the pool. Meg Harris beat out fellow Aussies Molly O'Callaghan and Shayna Jack to win the 100 free, while Sam Shaw won another Aussie clean sweep in the men's 800. Jenna Forrester took out the 400 IM and Alex Perkins the 100 butterfly, before our women easily won the 4x200 freestyle relay. 5 years after the Kwinana oil refinery was decommissioned, WA could be about to get another one. The state and federal governments are committing $4 million to see if a large-scale facility is feasible for Karratha to shore up the country's energy security. It's being spearheaded by Perdaman, which is proposing to build it. The BP refinery in Perth South was closed in 2021 and now operates as an import terminal. The search for a missing baby in South Australia resumes this morning after the bodies of a mother and toddler were found in waters near the Victorian border. Emergency services attended Port Macdonald yesterday, recovering the bodies of a 36-year-old woman and her child. And a reminder, help is available at Lifeline on 13 11 14. Victorian Labor MPs will gather for a party room meeting this morning, where a motion to spill the leadership will be put forward. That's expected to trigger a lengthy battle between Jacinta Allen and her deputy, Ben Carroll. Donald Trump insists he paused military strikes on Iran after a request from the regime. Iran says no negotiations are currently taking place. And schools have been warned about posting photos of students online. The eSafety Commissioner claims a growing number of sexually explicit deepfakes are being generated from images stolen from school social media feeds.
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7: To sport, Andrew McWalter has responded to the AFL chief's suggestion that Harley Reid stop giving away so many free kicks. The Eagles coach has told Seven it's a work in progress.
8: We've been working with Harley all year about his free kicks that he's been giving away, and it's still a work in progress. It's something he's working on, but we're just really talking to the AFL about making sure that it's even on both sides of the ball.
7: Saints coach Ross Lyon says they're still trying to get to the bottom of Max King's latest injury. The star forward will miss the rest of the season after tearing his hammy in his first game in over 2 years. Lyon again defending the decision not to play him through the VFL first.
9: I mean, he got the halftime healthy. So anyone that thinks it's fatigue, he had 20 minutes and another six, that's 26 minutes.
7: That's on Fox there. And Paddy Dangerfield could miss this week's clash with the Pies as the Cats look to manage his load to the end of the season.
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7: Right now in Perth, it's 4 degrees. 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
2: In Colorado in the US, there's a guy looking for a new hobby. Lou Salas has finally just completed the world's largest commercial jigsaw puzzle. He spent 4 years and more than 900 hours piecing together the 60,000-piece map of the world. Lou's friends built him a nearly 30-foot-long table inside, 30-foot by 8-foot table inside his garage for the final assembly. Apparently, he had to literally suspend himself above the table, putting pieces together like he was Tom Cruise in Mission Impossible. And the
3: I'm surprised he has any friends with the amount of time he spent on the jigsaw.
2: And the massive project almost failed over one missing piece. One, of course, one piece out of 60,000 got lost somewhere. So the jigsaw manufacturer sent a replacement piece and saved the day. And now the age-old question, what do you do when you finish? Well, Lou's going to break it up, put the pieces back in the world's biggest jigsaw puzzle box and give it away to someone he hopes will enjoy doing it as much as he did. I can't believe he's still got the box.
3: Someone
2: after
3: who has as much free time on their hands as he had.
2: I've never finished a jigsaw puzzle. Mum always needed
3: the table
2: for dinner.
3: Neither have
2: I. Move your crap and set
3: Remember
2: the table.
3: The little fold-out card table. That's what it would be done on.
2: Well, yeah, exactly. Yeah. You'd need 16 fold-out car tables
3: Never
2: to do this one.
3: Ever finished.
2: Couldn't be bothered.
3: No.
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4: Checking the freeways, Mitchell Freeway southbound, underspeed now, Burns Beach Road, again to the Warwick Road merge to Quinana Freeway northbound, Mortimer Road to Deroly Road. So looking pretty good on the Graham Farmer Freeway, big queue in Quinana Beach, Patterson Road northbound, approaching Mandra Road, and further up Rockingham Road northbound at Anketell Road in Naval Base as well. 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If there's anything else, please call our traffic hotline on line 323 9696. It's Christy with the latest Perth traffic.
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12: So that crash in Scarborough, West Coast Highway south and up to Brighton Road is reduced to a single lane. Traffic is heavy on the approach back to West Coast Drive. Consider detouring via Scarborough Beach Road through to Duke Street. A crash to Greenwood Mitchell Freeway south and up to Hepburn Avenue. The right lane's partially blocked, traffic busy back to around Whitfords Avenue. Further down, freeway south, so Mounts Bay Road to Mill Point Road. Freeway northbound Mortimer Road to Rowley Road and South Street through to Leach Highway. 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It's Christy with the latest Perth traffic.
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14: Good morning, I'm Gareth Thompson. The Resources Minister says a new oil refinery would improve Australia's energy security. The WA and federal governments are set to announce a pre-feasibility study for a third refinery in Karratha. Madeleine King says even though crude oil still has to be imported, there's a key advantage.
15: It is storable and storable for much, much longer, almost permanently, than refined petroleum. So you can bring it in and have it sit in a vessel for some amount of time before you need to refine it. And that's a critical difference in times of crisis.
14: On the ABC, Australia has picked up its first gold at the track at the Com Games in Glasgow. Rose Davies became the first Aussie woman to take out the 10,000 metres.
16: I'm stoked. My goal was to run as well as I could, and yeah, I'm just so happy I got the win. It's my first big win.
14: Davies on 7 there. It was one of 9 gold medals today, with 7 coming from the pool. Meg Harris, Jenna Forrester, Sam Williamson and Sam Short among the winners. Victorian Premier Jacinta Allen is in the fight of her political life ahead of this morning's expected Victorian Labor leadership spill. The State Premier was told yesterday she'd lost the support of her colleagues, with Deputy Ben Carroll declaring he'd contest the top job. The nation's peak union body is on the hunt for new leadership. ACTU President Michelle O'Neill and Secretary Sally McManus have announced they're both stepping down after almost 10 years. O'Neill's told the ABC the time is right.
17: We've thought about this and we just think that it's time for renewal. The union movement is in good shape.
14: And our suburbs would look very different under a Productivity Commission plan. It's calling for 3-storey apartment and townhouse developments across our metro areas and more high-rise apartments near train and bus stations. It argues these measures would ease pressures on housing supply and make housing more affordable.
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14: To sport, and Andrew McWalter has responded to the AFL Chiefs' suggestion that Harley Reid stop giving away so many free kicks. The Eagles coach has told Seven it's a work in progress.
18: We've been working with Harley all year about his free kicks that he's been given away, and it's still a work in progress. It's something he's working on, but we're just really talking to the AFL about making sure that it's even on both sides of the ball.
14: And Paddy Dangerfield could miss this week's clash with the Pies as the Cats look to manage his load at the end of the season.
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